jam, pumping it up while your feet are stomping. 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Pump it up a little more. Get the party going on the dance floor. See, 'cause that's where the party's at. And you'll find out if you do.

it up while your feet are stomping. 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Look ahead, the crowd is jumping. Pump it up a little more. Get the party going on the dance floor. See, 'cause that's where the party's at. And you'll find out if you do.

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1: 0786069 e numărul nostru. Cine mă sună să-mi dați cele trei cuvinte, ia biletele la piscină.
0: They won't be waiting for you when you start doing things you love. Stop overanalyzing. 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